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Now next Friday I come out, I didn't have a rent. 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

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I know there was no. He said, I don't know, man. She kind of funny, you know. I said, I know. Everybody funny.

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I'm the humble. I be having these dreams where I'm people watching with Basquiat, sitting on a curb on Bedford Ave, sipping Pete Aguas, talking about never thought I'd live to see the day. Could have sworn I saw Otis Blackwell walking out the corner store on Atlantic Ave, smoking a Lucy, whistling a new tune for Elvis to cover. And it was Gully Wright

chest. He told me I miss home and then it all fades to black. When I woke, the blue moon was sprawling out of its hiding place, limbs hanging over the shoulder.

tracks this. This is how it feels to dream. To dream of being moonlight in East New York. A concrete plant collecting whispers of bodega blues. Darling sunrise tickles drumbeat hips. Swaying, swaying through the air of Sasson. And I envy the morning swag. Boomboxes hold our windows open in July. We face our fears on the cyclone called romance. A stroll along the boardwalk in Coney Island. Head nods pay respect on beat. Boys playing Scully in the street. We used to buy our kicks from City Line and roll a blunt for all our fallen soldiers and spark a generation in love with spray cans and naked tenement buildings. Graffiti the spirits.

When our fronts to gossip, hair braiding, fingers dancing between strands of air. Brothers get caught. Brothers get caught in barbershops and gangs get caught in street corners, get caught. Thrown against the hood, a cop car seen one too many handcuffs on the wrists of brown and black skin. We dock slave ships on our shores daily. We know Rikers Island like a country home. I'm convinced my father conceived me in Kings County arraignments while daydreaming of freedom. I owe my life. I owe my life to the woman who stopped my mother on the B-56 on her way to the abortion clinic and told her, "You have a poet

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We've forgotten how to live, so we suffer. We've forgotten how to struggle, so we suffer. We've forgotten how to die, so we suffer. We've forgotten we are wild, so we suffer. We exist in isolation, so we suffer. 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